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2: 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I like to move it, move it. I like to move it, move it. 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
2: I like to move it, move it. I like to move it, move it. I like to move it, move it. You like to

by candlelight, I find insight, fundamental movement. So when it's black, this insomniac, take an original tack, keep the beast in my nature under ceaseless attack. I get no sleep, I can't get no sleep.

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And Rachel, she's the waitress who wants to be a star. Hit Radio.